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What's up, Cincinnati? This your boy Ludacris, and I'm rocking with 101.1 The Wiz for Memorial All Mix Weekend. Yeah. Three straight days of non-stop mixes, classic hip-hop, R&B favorites, party anthems, and the hottest joints in the city. 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

He ain't show. Valuable lesson, man, I had to grow up. 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

0: What's up, it's your boy Good Look. I'm rocking with DJ Easy right now on the 513 Heat.
1: We're keeping the structure, but I'm making that hood harder, colder, more walk down. 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Yeah. 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Yeah. Mount Auburn raised me. 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

0: 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Everybody watching, we the ones they can't replace. Didn't make the team, so they watching every play.
1: Song of the week. That song's called Ohio Players. It's by my dog, Lonnie Mays. It's 101.1 to win since he's number one for hip-hop and R&B and home of the Morning Hustle. We got two very, very, very special guests in the building. We got my dog, Lonnie Mays, live in studio.
2: What's going on? What's going on? It's Lonnie Mays, man. I appreciate you for inviting me.
1: Yes, sir, my guy. We also got producer extraordinaire Mondo in the building.
3: Mondo, my dog, you're a producer here in the city of Cincinnati.
4: Yeah, definitely. I like to make beats. Made a couple for my homie Lonnie, a couple different artists around the city. Shout out Robbie, 410 Mills, 700 Flame. Yeah, a couple different people in the city I worked with before. Yeah,
3: talk about just working together. What has that process been like, just collaborating, both of you guys?
2: Well, me and Mondo are best friends. We've been best friends since we were freshmen at Ohio State. So we just got a different type of chemistry just off our friendship. And you know, we listen to the same music. We, you know, got the same hobbies. You know, we both love to party. You know, we talk about music all the time. So the process has just been amazing to see his music skills elevate as well as mine. It's been beautiful.
4: Yeah, I definitely wish like we started a lot earlier, because like I've been making beats since I was probably like 12 or something, and I didn't know Lonnie rap, and then he just like instantly became my favorite rapper. First time I heard him like rhyme, like he really has a lot of skills lyrically. So it's like a blessing to have somebody who's so talented, and we could come together and I can make beats for him and get on the radio and make great songs. It's crazy just being on the Wiz. Like I remember when I was a kid, I was like, that was like my only goal in life, just to get on the Wiz. So this is kind of a surreal moment. It's amazing. Yeah.
3: Lonnie, you've been making music for how many years now?
2: I started back like maybe like a few years ago. I used to like rap when I was a kid. Like
4: I used to rap when I was a kid, man.
2: Shout out to my boy David, man. RP him. We used to just cook up, man. Yeah. We went to Natty Boy Records. Like, we done went to Beano Studio a couple times. My homie Stefan, he had a studio out in Mount Healthy. So it was cool. I used to rap when I was a kid, but then I stopped for a minute, you know what I'm saying? Really focused on school, you know, everything. Then, like, once I finished school and stuff, I got back into it just, you know, as a hobby. And, you know, it just kind of picked up.
3: What really made you want to take it seriously? Who was the first person that pushed you that be like, nah, you need to really get in the booth and really go hard at this?
2: So me and Mondo, we made a song like a few years ago. Yeah. And like, we just put it out having fun. Yeah. You know, we shot a music video for it and everything. And we just put it out. We got like split feedback from people. Like a lot of people liked it. And a lot of people was like, man, what is this? You know what I'm saying? But the fact that we received that feedback and the people that did like it, they liked it so much that we was like, okay, like maybe we can put a little bit more into this. Like, let's have fun. You know, we got that competitive mindset to where it's like, okay, maybe if we lock in on this, you know, we can go somewhere with it.
3: Mondo, you're not only a producer extraordinaire, you are also a person that drops their own music too as well.
4: Yeah, definitely. A lot of the reason is like, I'll send out my beats and people don't like them. I'm like, well, I'm gonna rap on them.
3: Yeah.
4: Somebody gotta rap on these beats, you know what I mean? So yeah, definitely. I like to make music from a producer perspective, but also as like a performer. So it's fun to do both, definitely.
3: Talk about this new project. What is the name of this new project?
2: The name of this new project is Peaks and Valleys. And the blessing in this tape that I'm dropping is the importance of community. So I collaborated with two artists. One artist is from Columbus. The other artist is from Cleveland. Yeah. And I also collaborated with five producers.
3: Oh, wow.
2: Yeah. No YouTube beats, you know. I'm trying to meet the producers, you know what I mean? I'm trying to build that relationship with the producers to develop a sound, you know, that people will love.
3: So I'm guessing you're actually in the studio with all of your producers.
2: Yes. Most of the producers that I met, they live in Columbus. Mondo live in Cincinnati, so we always collaborate. And there's one producer that live in Atlanta, his name Toon. Yeah, we got a couple songs together as well, so yeah, it's cool.
3: Peaks and Valleys, this is the project that is dropping in 2026. Lonnie Mays, Mondo are in the studio. I always love when I get young talent here from the city of Cincinnati in here, because I like to ask the question of the Cincinnati culture. What do you feel like with push Cincinnati over the edge, over the hump? What would take us to the next level as Cincinnati music, as a Cincinnati culture, and put us into that next stratosphere?
4: I think that it's important to not just rep Cincinnati, but to rep Ohio as a whole. Because if you think about competitive markets like New York or Atlanta or, you know, the West Coast or Florida, those have a lot more population, that's a lot more populated. So I feel like if we rep Cincinnati for sure, but like also rep that and to be proud that you're from Ohio.
3: Yeah.
4: And then like we're all from Ohio. It's not like, oh, these people are from Columbus. We, you know, this is some Cincinnati stuff. We don't want to collab. It's like we should all be proud to be from Ohio as a unit. And then I think if we all come together as like a state,
3: yeah,
4: that will be a powerful marketing move to like say like, oh, we're all behind each other. We all play Cleveland music. We all play Columbus music. We all play Cincinnati music, all across the Youngstown, wherever the case may be, Toledo. We're all making Ohio music. Saying like we're from Ohio and we rep your city, I think that's what's gonna elevate us as a whole.
3: Yeah. I definitely agree with you on that. I believe it's a pipeline. It's a pipeline. Yeah. We gotta get more connected, more collaborative, and stop dividing each individual city and realize that we're all a unit.
4: Right.
3: If we move as a unit, Ohio can't lose.
4: Exactly.
3: Ohio can't lose.
4: Exactly.
3: Lonnie Mays, Mondo, live in Studio 513 Heat. Where can we find you guys on social media?
2: Young Lonnie _ on Instagram. And I think it's Big Homie Lonnie on TikTok.
4: Yeah, it's OG Magic Mondo on Instagram. And then G-O-N-E Mondo on Twitter or wherever you might find me. I think I have a TikTok. It's Data Boy Radio. I'm all over the place. Just look up OG Magic Mondo on Instagram. That's where I'm at. You can contact me. I got beats for anybody in the city that wants to beat. Start this Ohio stuff, you know what I mean?
2: Yeah, exactly. And I'm trying to collab, man. Just send beats my way. Like, I'm going to send them back same week.
4: Yeah.
3: Coming up, we got that 513 Heat mix with names like Passion, Margiela, and Trap CEO. It's 101.1 The Wiz.
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3: 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Big Master P vibe, no limit. Ballin' hard on another hemisphere. Somebody tell them people Mr. Him is here.
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0: 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Ballin' hard on another hemisphere. Somebody tell them people Mr. Hem is here. Whoa, whoa, whoa, whoa, whoa, whoa. Mr. Hem is here. Whoa.
1: That's brand new T.I. That song's called Mr. Hill. It's 101.1 The Wiz. Since he's number one for hip hop and R&B and home of the morning hustle. Easy in the building. Coming up next, I got Big X to plug on the way. Cardi B, Chris Brown, all next up on your radio. It's The Wiz.

0: quest straight to the studio. And you know we'll keep you tapped in with the latest concerts and events hitting the tri-state. When you want the next...
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0: is 101.1 away since he's number one for hip hop and R&B and home of the Morning Hustle. Easy in the building. Coming up next, I got LMA on the way, Juvenile, Chris Brown, all next up on your radio. It's the Wiz.
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0: You can put me any place on the map, cause I'm him. Never chase bread, chase the vision. Make your word when you see it, be the business. 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Big Master P vibe, no limit. Falling hard on another hemisphere. Somebody tell them people Mr. Hem is here.
1: Whoa, whoa, whoa, whoa, whoa, whoa.
0: Mr. Hem is here.
1: Whoa.
2: That's T.I. That song's called Mr. Helm. It's 101.1 The Wiz, since he's number one for hip hop and R&B and home of the morning hustle. Easy in the building. About my time to get up out of here. 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If you're looking for me, you know where you can find me. At Easy is everything. At Wiz Nation, Cincy for the gang. It's 101.1 The Wiz.
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2: Please join me with a new prayer for a new year. Oh, dear God, creator of all, I pray that you will always love and direct me, guide and protect me, especially during the times that I may not deserve it. Please empower me to do what is right and to have the discernment to recognize deceit and falsehood. Temper with wisdom my opinions coming out of my mouth so that they may benefit and not alienate those I am trying to reach. Strengthen my resolve to help me make decisions that will benefit others and not just myself. Give me the courage to remain strong when the winds of change blow with hurricane force. Expand my capacity to achieve that which may at first appear to be unobtainable. And please help me to never forget that no matter how powerful a human being may become, God will always remain greater. Hallelujah and amen.

0: The Party with a Purpose is back. 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

0: We can go bottle for bottle in this junk. 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Yeah. 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
1: Oh, Lord.
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1: Let's go. You see that? Shake that like you want to.

0: Supreme takes the throne for the Midday Supreme experience, keeping your vibe elite while you grind. 3 p.m., we post it on the corner with DJ Mrs. and Incognito. Corner store energy, but the playlist bussin'.
1: Yeah,
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0: Nighttime, Nella D turns the city all the way up. Nella D at night, the girl with the 411.
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1: I used to think about immature things. 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Is this really your real phone number?

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1: Hey, yo, check this out. Cincinnati, this is DJ Khaled, and I got another one. That's right. This is a world premiere of my new joint called One of Them, featuring Lil Baby and Future, and it's One of Them. That's right. More fire, more anthems, right here, right now. 101.1 The Wiz.
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Falling hard on another hemisphere. 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Whoa, whoa, whoa, whoa, whoa. Mr. Hem is

0: 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Mr. Hem is here. Whoa, whoa, whoa, whoa, whoa, whoa. Mr. Hem.
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0: Wake up with the morning hustle on 101.1 The Wiz. The hustle starts at 6 a.m. with two chances to win $1,000 every morning. Wake up with the morning hustle.
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0: 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And you know we'll keep you tapped in with the latest concerts and events hitting the tri-state. When you want the natty.
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8: Please join me with a new prayer for a new year. 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Please empower me to do what is right and to have the discernment to recognize deceit and falsehood. Temper with wisdom my opinions coming out of my mouth so that they may benefit and not alienate those I am trying to reach. Strengthen my resolve to help me make decisions that will benefit others and not just myself. Give me the courage to remain strong when the winds of change blow with hurricane force. Expand my capacity to achieve that which may at first appear to be unobtainable. And please help me to never forget that no matter how powerful a human being may become, God will always remain greater. Hallelujah and amen.
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1: You're inside the Morning Hustle on The Wiz. Let's take a look at your morning commute.
2: We are seeing a disabled vehicle on 275 westbound at Taylor Mill Road. It is on the right shoulder. Prepare to slow down as you approach. And 7175 northbound off ramp to Donaldson. Still slow with that disabled vehicle on the exit ramp. 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So what are you waiting for? Check Allstate first for a quote today. You're in good hands with Allstate. I'm DeVita with traffic on 101.1 The Wiz.
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0: man. Time for Kyle's message of the day.
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0: Kyle's message of the day today is give respect where it's due. Give respect where it's due. As we went into the weekend on Friday, I told y'all about Memorial Day weekend, but since today is the actual day, let's acknowledge it once again, man. Give respect where it's due. People that laid their life on the line need to get their respect. You know what I'm saying? And that can just apply to different aspects of your life as well, man. People that, you know, get out there like your parents. You know, they grinding hard every day to put a roof over your head. Give your parents the respect that's due. You know what I mean? You might have a certain person that took time in their life to be a mentor for you. Give that person the respect that's due. Somebody else out here just achieving things and kind of paving the pathway for you to get to where you need to be in life, man. Show that love and show that respect. I hate when, especially like in hip hop, where there seems to be at times, not everybody, but at times there's younger artists who will disrespect the older artists. Like, bro, if they didn't do what they did, you wouldn't even have a lane to play in. You understand what I'm saying? Whatever the case may be, whatever you feel like you're doing right now, it took somebody before you to blaze a pathway for you to be able to do what you do, or even show you that something was possible. You know
1: I'm
0: going to
1: be blazing too this weekend.
0: So listen what I'm saying, man. A lot of people are doing a lot of things that you're benefiting from. So Kyle's message of the day today is give respect where it's due.
1: I like that. And me, I'm just going to give you a Memorial Day rule on this Memorial Day extended weekend, okay? If the potato salad is questionable, just go home. Or you can stick to the grill food because that should be safe.
0: There you go. When we come back, man, we're talking to some of the homies from the Shy, Cortez Smith, Jason Weaver. They're joining us in just a few.
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1: Let's check that traffic and see how them roads look this morning.
25: We are seeing a disabled vehicle on 275 westbound at Taylor Mill Road. It is on the right shoulder. Prepare to slow down as you approach. And 7175 northbound off ramp to Donaldson. Still slow with that disabled vehicle on the exit ramp. This traffic report sponsored by Allstate. Some people just know you could save money on your car insurance by checking Allstate first. So what are you waiting for? Check Allstate first for a quote today. You're in good hands with Allstate. I'm DeVita with traffic on 101.1 The Wiz.
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1: Yeah, we got some money, y'all. All you gotta do is text cash. C-A-S-H to 71007.
0: All right, so we just had Cortez Smith, a.k.a. Nuck, in the building. Yeah. We're going to keep it going. We're going to keep talking about The Chi airing tonight. And coming up next to join us in the studio, Jason Weaver, a.k.a. Rashad, is going to be joining us. All right?
1: Yes.
0: Don't move, man. Jason Weaver's up next.
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18: You're inside the Morning Hustle on the web. Let's take a look at your morning commute.
19: We are seeing a disabled vehicle on 275 westbound at Taylor Mill Road. It is on the right shoulder. Prepare to slow down as you approach. And 7175 northbound off-ramp to Donaldson. Still slow with that disabled vehicle on the exit ramp. 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Some people just know you could save money on your car insurance by checking Allstate first. So what are you waiting for? Check Allstate first for a quote today. You're in good hands with Allstate. I'm DeVita with traffic on 101.1 The Wiz.
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9: Let's check that traffic and see how them roads look this morning.
10: 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In Cincinnati traffic, we had a crash on 7175 North at 275. That now is all clear, and traffic is once again flowing freely in the area. 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Indira Rogers with traffic on 101.1 The Wiz.
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3: Let's check that traffic and see how them roads look this morning.
16: Good morning. 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In Cincinnati traffic this hour, lighter traffic volumes for this holiday and no delays now on 75. 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
8: 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In Cincinnati traffic this hour, checking 71. We're looking good on 275 and 75. No accidents or delays right now. 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
1: Morning Hustle in the building. 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
16: Let's check that traffic and see how them roads look this morning.
17: 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Checking the roads this hour, it continues to be a smooth drive. Keeping my eye on 75 and 71, we are problem-free with no current delays in the area if you're just making your way across town. 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I'm Indira Rogers with traffic on 101.1 The Wiz.
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1: Hey, yo, it's the Morning Hustle. L'Oreal, Kyle Santillan, Alton Walker.
2: And we got some money. All you got to do is text cash, that's C-A-S-H, to 71007. We'll give you 10 questions, 60 seconds. Get them all right, you'll walk away with that $1,000 for your own pocket.
1: No doubt. We're trying to help a hustler today named Shay.
2: Shay, she met a new friend. Oh, so she thought, okay? Yeah, they even started talking about business and all that good stuff. They took a picture together. Shay posted it on Instagram, and everybody was like, run! Now she's confused because her and the girl really hit it off, and she does not know what to do.
1: Should she listen to the warnings, or should she continue with her friendship until she sees otherwise? Gloria from Indy, what do you say?
3: I say that judge people off your own experiences. You don't know the story, the history behind those people or what happened with them, and sometimes people just be hating.
2: That's right.
3: I've had experiences like that. So I say judge people. You might be missing out on some good people just from hearing rumors.
1: Yeah.
3: So judge people off your own experience.
2: I remember when I heard about Kyle, but look at him. He's cool.
1: Everything you heard about me, I know was good stuff. I ain't worried about it.
2: I might have heard something about Kyle, and I was like, oh, God, here we go. And Kyle ended up being cool.
1: That's what you heard the first time.
2: No, that's not what I heard.
1: All right, phone lines open. 866-HUSTLE-8, 866-487-8538.
2: Yo, I'm hearing what I heard about Elton.
1: What y'all say?
4: Geez. It's the morning.
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15: Good morning. 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In Cincinnati area traffic, lighter volumes on the roads today. No problem so far on 71, 75 north and south, traveling between 275 and downtown. It's a 6-minute drive with no current delays in the area. 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That was easy. 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
4: Let's check that traffic and see how them roads look this morning.
5: 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In Cincinnati area traffic this hour, it's flowing freely now on 71 and 471 looks good. 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

0: Chris Brown, Leon Thomas Falling. It's 101.1 of Wiz, 90s, number one for hip-hop and R&B, home of the morning hustle. Steph's Games in the building, holding it down for DJ Supreme, man. Beautiful day, man. We ain't worried about the weather, man. It's a beautiful day. We are alive. We're living. 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Like, dead ass takes 5 minutes. 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It's the Wiz.
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1: Y'all haters corny with that Illuminati mess. 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

0: Ross, French Montana, Max B, Meeks in Miami. It's 101.1 The Wiz. Natty's number one for hip-hop and R&B, home of the morning hustle schemes. I'm in the building, holding it down for DJ Supreme Memorial Day. You know we holding it all the way down. Hey, check this out, all my local people. If you really grew up in Cincinnati, you are definitely going to remember these 11 places, WizNation.com. 11 places that only people from Cincinnati, like really, really from the city, will remember. I'll give you like two of them. Club Ritz. Yeah. Club Ritz for sure. Club Ritz. And, let me see. I'm going to throw one at you that a lot. Nah. We keep it like that. The Fun Factory. Club Ritz and the Fun Factory. Straight up. Go on the website, check it out, man. It's really crazy, man. It's the Wiz.
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11: 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San Antonio won Game 4, 103-82, to pull even at 2 games apiece in the Western Conference Finals. It is such a joy to watch Wemby do his thing out there. He is one of a kind. The Alien is a weird nickname to me in general, but I do get it because he is not from here. The Thunder are dealing with some injuries, and they play without Jalen Williams and A.J. Mitchell, who are two of OKC's top 4 scorers on average in these playoffs. That's hard to make up for nearly 33 points in street clothes, but I don't think we've seen the last of the Thunder. I do think that this will be a long series, despite the way that the Spurs are playing. 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

0: 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Not only does Regen work for my children, but it also works for me and my work schedule. 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My children are thriving at Regen. They love to go to school. 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I like that all of my kids are being challenged more than they ever were before. My children feel safe. They never come home and say, I don't want to go to school. They're always eager to go to Regeneration.
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0: 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I'm in the Morning Hustle. 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All right? It's the Wiz.
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0: Mr. Hem is here.
1: Whoa, whoa, whoa.
2: Yeah, T.I. with another banger, baby. It's 101.1 The Wiz. Natty's number one for hip-hop and R&B. Home of the morning hustle. Schemes in the building, holding it all the way down. We about to get into that lunch break mix. DJ Diamond, real soon. You know what's up. It's The Wiz.
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0: 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My children feel safe. 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They're always eager to go to Regeneration.
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0: Yeah, man. 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

ATF Erlanger Cincinnati. We taking things to a supreme level. 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

0: Slowing it down with some Tim's. What you need is 101.1 Wiz. Natty's number one for hip-hop and R&B. Home of the morning hustle. Schemes in the building. Holding it down, man. 749-101 is that number to dial. If you got requests, you got shout-outs, hit us up right now, man. Let us know what you want to hear. And do not forget, I'm really trying to put my people on today. 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Before you know it, we back. More music on the Wiz. 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

0: Ricky Rose, French Montana, Max B, Meeks in Miami. It's 101.1 The Wiz. Natty's number one for hip hop and R&B. Home in the morning hustle. Schemes in the building. Taking a request. Taking the shots for DJ Supreme. You want to get some Memorial Day shout outs in? Hit us up right now. And let's make that happen. Wiz Nation, since you on the gram, or just grab the phone, 749-1011. Hit us up, man. It's the Wiz, baby.
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11: 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I'm on air from 3 to 7 p.m. for some good laughs, some good jokes, and some good caps. Right here on 101.1 The Wiz.
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0: 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Not only does Regen work for my children, but it also works for me and my work schedule. 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They love to go to school. 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They're always eager to go to Regeneration.
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0: Kalani would still be killing the game right now. Like, I didn't. Shout out to her. And shout out to Dave Timms with that rain dance. Remember when you heard it first right here on The Wiz.
1: Let's get the party started. See you at the bar, you was hardly talking. That's when I knew that your heart was scarring. Friends to lovers need a part to star in. Like, wait, babe, let me.

0: and Darn B. I'm in the Morning Hustle Schemes, holding you down, and for DJ Supreme. We got more music on the way. Couple of minutes. Got a lot of requests. People want to hear some T-Pain, Lil Wayne. Got some Boss Man, D-Lo. And I got that new one the ladies really tweaking about. That Young Miami, Spin That.
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11: 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Number

Taylor May 100. It's 101.1 of Wiz Natty's number one for hip hop and R&B, home of the morning hustle. T-Pain, Lil Wayne, can't believe it. I can't believe it. Yeah, past the Wiz, baby.

0: 1.1 The Wiz, Natty's number one for hip hop and R&B, home of the morning hustle. Schemes in the building, holding things down. 749-1011 is that number to dial, man. I'm about to get us out of here, but hey, I appreciate y'all. Spend time with the family. We'll get back to the money tomorrow. You know, it's the Wiz.
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7: 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Right here on 101.1 The Wiz.
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1: What's up?
0: Memorial Day 2026 has arrived.
1: Happy Memorial Day.
0: And instead of us barbecuing and seafood bags and frying fish, we decided to come to work. We didn't decide it.
1: I was about to say we.
0: Somebody else decided it for us.
1: But guess what? Love my job, so I'm here.
0: Don't know the brother.
1: I'm here.
0: How you love that? We're going to play these hits today and make sure they do not stop. 1-844-426-PLTC. The Geminis have arrived real loud and proud.
1: Must be two sides.
0: We love the Geminis. 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
2: Hello. This is Spike Lee. Big congratulations to Incognito and DJ Mrs. for having the biggest show in the city posted on the corner. This is Spike Lee. You dig? Show no.
3: Incognito, incognito, okay. The biggest show in the city.
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3: Okay.

From Walnut Hills to Westwood. We keep the city lit. 101.1 The Wiz is Cincy's number one for hip-hop and R&B. You see that? Shake that like you out of control.

Yeah. You know what I'm saying? You know. Yeah. Me like that. You know what I'm saying?

0: show in the City Post on the corner. My name is Incognito.
1: I'm DJ Mrs.
0: Man, another day, another week to be great. It's the last week of May. Mm-hmm. I like to think, like, personally, that, like, we're about to enter the halftime point of 2026.
1: No, for sure.
0: If you had to letter grade your 2026 so far, what you want to go with?
1: I'm going to go B plus.
0: Yeah?
1: Yeah.
0: You're going B plus? That's a high B, though. Like, one of them 88, 89.
1: Mm-hmm.
0: Okay, cool.
1: It's a high B. 2026 has been cool for real, but it's a blessing. I'm only giving it a B plus because the year ain't done yet. I'm going to end it with an A.
0: How you love that? Mm-hmm. A plus plus.
1: Come on now.
0: One of the little notes from the teacher on the side and read, like, you really been doing your big
1: one. Great job.
0: How you love that? You've been doing a good job, too. We want to tap in with you right now at POTC.
1: POTC.LIVE.
0: Our executive producer 6-5 is here.
2: What's happening?
0: It's your birthday week. That's what's happening.
2: Man, we almost there. 37 on the way.
0: All right. You going to put your age
1: what's
0: on the
1: up, what's
0: hey,
1: up?
2: It's a luxury to get old these days, man.
1: I'm like, you said something then.
0: It is.
1: For real.
0: You is old. How your knees feel?
2: Hey, man, they still bend. That's all I can ask at this point.
1: I know, that's right.
0: Shout out to Dallas with that bend. Bend! Stick by your radio, man. We got more hits on deck. It's the biggest show in the city. Post it on the corner.
3: Incognito. Incognito. Okay. The biggest show in the city.
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11: 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Right here on 101.1 Wiz.
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0: PostitOnTheCorner.com is the website. Big shout out to everybody. Got us turned up on that worldwide. Well,
1: we love you, Fred.
0: Memorial Day 2026. Shout out to all our out-of-towners in the city.
2: If you get stuck, it's cool. Have a good time.
0: I want to know what y'all been doing this weekend. I want to see pictures and photos and just like, you know, I've been seeing a lot of people outside.
1: Mm-hmm.
0: So I kind of like want to recap and see what your highlight was. You can leave us a voicemail. 1-844-426-POTC. PJ, Mrs. You was outside last night.
2: I was outside last night. My voice, y'all hear it. Y'all know y'all good sis. She good for losing that voice.
3: I mean, you were hollering. Hooting and hollering.
2: Yeah, I'm a hooting and hollering type of person. So, I was hooting and hollering with Fabo.
3: This is true. And I got you hooting and hollering on my story at the Real 6 and the number 5. That, honestly, when Mrs. like catches you in those moments where I'm like, I would have done the same thing, it's like, that's how you know Mrs. is a real one.
2: How can you see Fabo and I, tat it up? How can you not do that? But, you know, over the weekend, ATL had their birthday bash.
0: Yes.
2: And it was a time. It was a great show. And we kicked it afterwards. Y'all know we was going to celebrate.
0: I felt like T.I. did a BET Awards performance.
2: Ooh, you said something then. Oh, you ate that up. He sure did. Shout out to his dancers. Came out there. Mr. Him sounded so good.
0: Yeah, it did. Yeah, it did, Mrs.
2: Ooh. He had a lot of But that, that y'all, that T.I., Mr. Him.
0: That's the one.
2: That let him know, man. Got to go. Yeah, I love that.
0: It's time for Mr. Hill.
2: That stuff sounded so good in that arena, but shout out to his baby girl Harris coming out there and performing with him. And I think it's so dope that with her being so young and just coming out on that stage so fearless. Is dope.
3: She got the charisma. Definitely. Her mama and daddy got the sauce. So what do you think she gonna have?
2: Tight.
0: And King, her brother. Don't forget.
3: This is also true.
2: You know that boy do not play.
0: That boy do not play. Boy, King is coming to a city near you. He's gonna be on tour with the King of the South himself and his brother Domani.
1: Mm-hmm.
0: And if you wanna find out where those tour stops dates are and where, log on to our website. Post on the corner.com.
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2: Okay.

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1: but we just getting started. My name is Incognito.
0: I'm DJ Missy.
1: And you're posted on the corner.
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0: happy you decided to join us on this Memorial Day 2026. My name is Incognito.
1: I'm a good sis, DJ. Man, somebody bring us a plate up to the station.
0: Man, please. If you got raisins in your potato salad, save it, David.
1: Keep it. What is the big deal with raisins in potato salad, though?
0: Never had it. Couldn't tell you.
1: I don't eat raisins.
0: Yeah.
1: I'm
0: a
1: raisin person.
0: Raisins ain't it. I remember when I was younger, my mama used to call me raisin. I eat my little raisin. I'll let you know how black I was. Oh, y'all laughing. Okay.
1: I ain't gonna lie.
2: Hey. Y'all wondering why? I'm sorry, but you definitely gave us a picture.
1: My dad used to call me Minnie Mouse because my ears were just thick. I grew into my ears. I had big ears. So it's like, your parents really be throwing shade. Would it be cute shade? Mm-hmm. But yeah, my dad used to call me Minnie Mouse or Mouse because my ears were so big.
0: Or man, Mrs. ever show y'all a baby picture of herself or a younger picture, man, that girl look the same. You can just point her out like, that's Mrs. right.
2: Just yo. Like her baby picture.
1: I look exactly the same.
0: I never forget, it was a younger photo floating around the studio. It was lost. It was, you know, the old Kodak ones that you mm-hmm. print. And I'm like, who is this? And Mrs. looked at it, and she said, Ink. I couldn't figure out who it was. She said, Ink. That's 6'5 and his brother.
1: Yeah, literally. Cause 6'5 look exactly the same too.
2: Hey, I'm great that I don't age that quickly. Cause there's some other folks I know up here that you couldn't tell them apart, and that's you know, it's just the facts. Shade. It's just the facts.
0: How old were you and your brother in that picture?
2: If I was like 4, he had to be like 2.
0: And that was the problem.
1: Mind you, I was about to say, if you was 4 years old in that picture, he was the height of a 7-year-old.
2: Chill out, kid. Chill out.
0: Negro in there looking like a preteen.
1: Okay.
0: At 4 years old. That was the problem.
1: Your brother looked 4.
0: That's hey, who man. It was. Who is this? Hey. How tall is your brother?
2: He's like 5'10". He didn't break 6 feet. I took out a height.
0: So he decided to stop.
2: Yeah, you know.
1: That I'm cool down here.
2: That's enough.
0: Oh, wow. Hey, man, so glad you all got us turned up. We do want to see your barbecue plates, if they look good.
1: Even if they don't look good, I want to see them too, so I could be like...
2: Eat me from over there.
0: How you love
1: it. At POTC.LIVE.
3: 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Okay. 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
0: I've been scrolling and felt like I might have missed some of these headline news stories, 6-5.
2: It is 6-5, your Hustle on the Corner headlines. Pope Leo XIV issued a historic apology for the Catholic Church's role legitimizing slavery during the colonial era, acknowledging past papal authorization of enslavement of non-Christians. The apology came in his first encyclical addressing ethical concerns related to artificial intelligence and economic inequality. This apology marks a significant moment in the Church's history, as previous popes had not publicly apologized for the Vatican's role in authorizing slavery. And in 1865, freed blacks in Charleston, South Carolina, celebrated the defeat of the Confederacy by honoring fallen soldiers in what is now known as the First Memorial Day. The event, known as Decoration Day, was organized by black soldiers' families who decorated their graves. Despite being erased from history, this discovery by Yale professor David Blight has shed light on the true origins of Memorial Day. The holiday, now an official federal holiday, is a time to honor fallen war heroes, though its history has been overshadowed by other narratives. Today, Memorial Day is celebrated as the unofficial start of summer, but its roots lie in the Civil War and its contribution of black soldiers. For these stories and more, visit PostOnTheCorner.com. 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Of course, you can give me a follow at TheReal6 and the number 5.
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1: What's up?
0: Memorial Day 2026 has arrived.
1: Happy Memorial Day.
0: And instead of us barbecuing and seafood bags and frying fish, we decided to come to work. We didn't decide it.
1: How did I say we?
0: Somebody else decided it for us.
1: But guess what? Love my job, so I'm here.
0: Don't know the brother.
1: I'm here.
0: How you love that? We're going to play these hits today and make sure they do not stop. 1-844-426-PLTC. The Geminis have arrived real loud and proud.
1: Must be two sides.
0: We love the Geminis. Need to hear from you right now. 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
1: Yeah, call us. 1-844-426-PLTC.
2: 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F*** the city. 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We posted on the corner.
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3: 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This Mika, man. 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Shout me out. They know what it is. 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Y'all better tune in. 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

0: Big Sean, the City Post on the corner with George Shirley, Ancott, Nito, and DJ Mrs.
1: What's up?
0: Memorial Day 2026 has arrived.
1: Happy Memorial Day.
0: And instead of us barbecuing and seafood bags and frying fish, we decided to come to work. We didn't decide it.
1: I was about to say we.
0: Somebody else decided it for us.
1: But guess what? Love my job, so I'm here.
0: Don't know the brother.
1: I'm here.
0: How you love that? We're going to play these hits today and make sure they do not stop. 1-844-426-PLTC.
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3: Yo, this is Sheba, also a.k.a. Shay. Shay, just letting you know, I'm just here to get out from you all. I enjoy what y'all doing, and thank you very much. I wanted to have a shout-out for my daughter, Kiara Powers, also known as Kiki, for graduating class of Carver High School of 2026.
4: Hey, it's Shanika Johnson calling from Southwest Ailey, Texas, down in Houston. Sorry I missed you, but I'm always posted on the corner tuned in. 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
2: Never chase bread, chase the vision. 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Big Master P vibe, no limit. Ballin' hard on another hemisphere. Somebody tell them people Mr. Hem is here. Whoa, whoa, whoa, whoa, whoa. Mr. Hem is here.

0: God on another hemisphere. Somebody tell them people Mr. Hem is here.
1: Whoa, whoa, whoa, whoa, whoa, whoa.
0: Mr. Hem is here.
1: Whoa, whoa, whoa, whoa, whoa, whoa.
0: Mr. Hem.
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6: 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Bye. 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I'm hanging out with you Friday. Bye.
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5: 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I'm on air from 3 to 7 p.m. for some good laughs, some good jokes, and some good caps. Right here on 101.1 Wiz.
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1: Only got a little time to get through a lot of sports, so let's get into the POTC Sports Minutes Memorial Day Edition. NBA playoffs are must-see TV, especially if you're watching the Western Conference Finals. After Game 3, the former San Antonio Spurs coach Greg Popovich came into the locker room and apparently gave them boys the business.
2: We will be perfect in every aspect of the game. You drop a pass, you run a mile. You miss a blocking assignment, you run a mile. You fumble the ball, and I will break my foot off in your John Brown hind parts. And then you will run a mile.
1: As they came out in Game 4, ready to play. Wemby drops 33 points, 8 rebounds, 5 assists, and 3 blocks while setting the franchise record for most points in a player's first career postseason. Now with the series knotted up at 2 games apiece, it heads back to OKC for Game 5 on Tuesday. Now on the other side of the conference, the Knicks really have been putting in the work on the Cavaliers. But the head coach of the Cavaliers, Kenny Atkinson, has this to say.
3: Analytically, I think we've won the expected. I said 3 out of 3. We're 2 out of 3 in the expected. I don't know if you guys follow that. I said like an expected score, you know, and we won 2 out of 3. And I know you're looking confused.
1: Yes, we are, because we ain't playing the analytics. You got to win the games. So tonight, 8 p.m., it's either a broom's coming out or the Cavaliers live to fight another day. And the All-NBA first, second, and third teams were announced, and 2 players were unanimous first-team picks. The reigning 2-time MVP, Shai Gilgeous-Alexander, and the former MVP, Nikola Jokic of the Denver Nuggets, were the unanimous selections, with Wembanyama only missing by 1 vote. Rounding out the first team was Luka Doncic of the Lakers and Cade Cunningham of the Pistons. Your second team featured Jaylen Brown of the Celtics, Kawhi Leonard of the Clippers, Donovan Mitchell of the Cavaliers, Kevin Durant of the Rockets, and Jalen Brunson of the Knicks. And on your third team, Tyrese Maxey of the 76ers, Jamal Murray of the Nuggets, Jalen Johnson of the Hawks, Jalen Durant of the Pistons, and Chet Holmgren of the OKC Thunder. Hollywood Zay's back in the chair tomorrow, but right now, make sure you follow me on all social media platforms at The Real 6 and the number 5.
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1: What's up?
0: Memorial Day 2026 has arrived.
1: Happy Memorial Day.
0: And instead of us barbecuing and seafood bags and frying fish, we decided to come to work. We didn't decide it.
1: How did I say we?
0: Somebody else decided it for us.
1: But guess what? Love my job, so I'm here.
0: Don't know the brother.
1: I'm here.
0: How you love that? We're going to play these hits today and make sure they do not stop. 1-844-426-PLTC. The Geminis have arrived real loud and proud.
1: Must be two sides.
0: We love the Geminis. Need to hear from you right now. 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
1: Yeah, call us. 1-844-426-PLTC.
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14: Yes, sir.
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16: D, I'm calling to play the game show.
15: Two in a corner, one in a room, zero in a house, but one in a shelter. What am I?
16: Can you repeat that?
15: Two in a corner, one in a room, zero in a house, but one in a shelter. What am I?
16: I don't know that. I don't know that one.
14: Post it on the corner. Who is trying to play number one game show on the radio?
16: Lauren.
15: Two in a corner, one in a room, zero in a house, but one in a shelter. What am I?
16: A door.
14: Oh, good guess.
15: That is a good guess. That's not it. I had a feeling you was about to get it right for some reason.
14: I was just walking around the office earlier today telling everybody how we got the smartest listeners.
15: I kept telling you were speaking a little too soon.
14: You're embarrassing us.
15: No shade.
14: You're about to embarrass the city.
15: No shade.
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0: sons of me. 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
1: Easy.
0: Damn, I'm putting you on. 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This so fast. 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He is too. We going bone for bone. 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

Went triple dipper, it's going down like a zipper, I'm holding him tight, I'm a gripper, he beating my with a straight face, Kawhi, line me up like a clipper, I don't give a about a, I don't give a about a, for real, I really the, for real, I'm really that, for real, I'm popping this in real life, they popping that, for real, they not having going on, why? That's why they can't get

0: easy.
1: Right out of dip out of six, right out of six, just like it did. Why was TPS at my crib until you boy slid? It is what it is. Check signing is my king, pushing out ink, I feel like a squid. I would probably need a YouTube search just for me to

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1: Yes.
2: Two in a corner, one in a room, zero in a house, but one in a shelter. What am I?
1: Two in the corner, one in a room, one in a shelter. I don't know. Homeless.
0: She's at homeless. Yeah, get out of my phone. Hustle in the corner, what's this?
1: Lashika.
2: Two in a corner, one in a room, zero in a house, but one in a shelter. What am I?
1: The letter R.
2: Let's go.
1: Posted on the corner.
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11: 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Right here on 101.1 The Wiz.
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3: 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One. 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
1: What's up?
0: Memorial Day 2026 has arrived.
1: Happy Memorial Day.
0: And instead of us barbecuing and seafood bags and frying fish, we decided to come to work. We didn't decide it.
1: I was about to say we.
0: Somebody else decided it for us.
1: But guess what? Love my job, so I'm here.
0: Don't know the brother.
1: I'm here.
0: How you love that? We're going to play these hits today and make sure they do not stop. 1-844-426-PLTC. The Geminis have arrived real loud and proud.
1: Must be two sides.
0: We love the Geminis. Need to hear from you right now. Get on this radio and just tell us why your sign is the greatest sign on earth.
1: Yeah, call us. 1-844-426-PLTC.
2: 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This is Spike Lee. Big congratulations to Incognito and DJ Mrs. for having the biggest show in the city. 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This is Spike Lee. You dig? Show no.
3: 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Okay. The biggest show in the city.
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2: I'm DJ Mrs.
1: Man, another day, another week to be great. It's the last week of May.
2: Mm-hmm.
1: I like to think, like, personally, that, like, we're about to enter the halftime point of 2026.
2: No, for sure.
1: If you had to letter grade your 2026 so far, what you want to go with?
2: I'm going to go B, B plus.
1: Yeah?
2: Yeah.
1: You want B plus? That's a high B, though. Like,
2: one of them
1: 88, 89.
2: Mm-hmm.
1: Okay, cool.
2: It's a high B. 2026 been cool for real, but it's a blessing. I'm only giving it a B plus because the year ain't done yet. I'm going to end it with an A.
1: How you love that? Mm-hmm. A plus plus.
2: Come on now.
1: One of the little notes from the teacher on the side and read, like, you really been doing
2: good,
1: your big
2: great
1: one.
2: Job.
1: How you love that? You've been doing a good job, too. We want to tap in with you right now at POTC.
2: POTC.LIVE.
1: Our executive producer 6'5 is here.
3: What's happening?
1: It's your birthday week. That's what's happening.
3: Man, we almost there. 37 on the way.
2: All right.
1: You going to put your age
2: what's
1: on the
2: up, what's
1: hey,
2: up?
3: Man, it's a luxury to get old these days, man.
2: I'm like, you said something then.
1: It is.
2: For real.
1: You was old. How your knees feel?
3: Hey, man, they still bend. That's all I can ask at this point.
2: I know, that's right. Man.
1: Shout out to Dallas with that bend.
3: Bend!
1: Stick by your radio, man. We got more hits on deck. It's the biggest show in the city. Post it on the corner.
4: Incognito. 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The biggest show in the city.
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0: PostitOnTheCorner.com is the website. Big shout out to everybody. Got us turned up on that worldwide. Well,
1: we love you for that.
0: Memorial Day 2026. Shout out to all our out-of-towners in the city.
2: If you get stuck, it's cool. Have a good time.
0: I want to know what y'all been doing this weekend. I want to see pictures and photos and just like, you know, I've been seeing a lot of people outside.
1: Mm-hmm.
0: So I kind of like want to recap and see what your highlight was. You can leave us a voicemail. 1-844-426-POTC. DJ, Mrs. You was outside last night.
2: I was outside last night. My voice, y'all hear it. Y'all know y'all good sis. She good for losing that voice.
3: That mean you were hollering. Hooting and hollering.
2: Yeah, I'm a hooting and hollering type of person. So, I was hooting and hollering with Fabo.
3: This is true. And I got you hooting and hollering on my story at the real 6 and the number 5. That, honestly, when Mrs. like catches you in those moments where I'm like, I would have done the same thing. It's like, that's how you know Mrs. is a real one.
2: How can you see Fabo and not, tat it up? How can you not do that? Ever. But, you know, over the weekend, ATL had their birthday bash.
0: Yes.
2: And it was a time. It was a great show. And we kicked it afterwards. Y'all know we was going to celebrate.
0: I felt like T.I. did a BET Awards performance.
2: Ooh, you said something then. Oh, you ate that up. He sure did. Shout out to his dancers. Came out there. Mr. Him sounded so good.
0: Yeah, it did. Missus.
2: He had a live band. That T.I. Mr. Him.
0: That's the one.
2: That let him know Mike got to go. Yeah, I love that.
0: It's time for Mr. Hill.
2: That stuff sounded so good in that arena, but shout out to his baby girl Harris coming out there and performing with him. And I think it's so dope that with her being so young and just coming out on that stage so fearless. Is dope.
3: She got the charisma. Definitely. Her mama and daddy got the sauce. So what do you think she gonna have?
2: Tight.
0: And King, her brother. Don't forget.
3: This is also true.
2: You know that boy do not play.
0: Boy, King is coming to a city near you. He's gonna be on tour with the King of the South himself and his brother Domani.
2: Mm-hmm.
0: And if you wanna find out where those tour stops, dates are and where, log on to our website. Post on the corner.com.
4: 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Okay. The biggest show in the city.
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6: 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From the West End to

0: So happy you decided to join us on this Memorial Day 2026. My name is Incognito.
1: I'm against this DJ, man. Somebody bring us a plate up to the station.
0: Man, please. If you got raisins in your potato salad, save it, David.
1: Keep it. What is the big deal with raisins in potato salad, though?
0: Never had it. Couldn't tell you.
1: I don't eat raisins.
0: Yeah.
1: I'm a raisin person.
0: Raisins ain't there. I remember when I was younger, my mama used to call me raisin. I eat my little raisin. That lets you know how black I was. Oh, y'all laughing. Okay.
1: I ain't gonna lie.
2: Hey. Y'all wondering why? I'm sorry, but you definitely gave us a picture.
1: My dad used to call me Minnie Mouse because my ears were just thick. I grew into my ears. I had big ears. So it's like, your parents really be throwing shade. Would it be cute shade? Mm-hmm. But yeah, my daddy used to call me Minnie Mouse or Mouse because my ears were so big.
0: Or man, Mrs. ever show y'all a baby picture of herself or a younger picture, man, that girl look the same. You can just point her out like, that's Mrs., right?
2: Just girl. Like her baby picture.
1: I look exactly the same.
0: I never forget. It was a younger photo floating around the studio. It was lost. It was, you know, the old Kodak ones that you mm-hmm. print. And I'm like, who is this? And Mrs. looked at it. And she said, Ink. I couldn't figure out who it was. She said, Ink. That's 6'5" and his brother.
1: Yeah, literally. Cause 6'5" look exactly the same too.
2: Hey, I'm great that I don't age that quickly. Cause there's some other folks I know up here that you couldn't tell them apart, and that's shade. You know, it's just the facts. Shade. It's just the facts.
0: How old were you and your brother in that picture?
2: If I was like 4, he had to be like 2.
0: And that was the problem.
1: I was about to say, if you was 4 years old in that picture, he was the height of a 7-year-old.
2: Chill out, Ted, chill out.
0: Negro in there looking like a preteen.
1: Okay.
0: At 4 years old. That was the problem.
1: Your brother looked 4.
0: That's hey, who man. It was. Who is this? Hey. How tall is your brother?
2: He's like 5'10". He didn't break 6 feet. I took out a height.
0: So he decided to stop.
2: Yeah, you know.
1: That I'm cool down here.
2: That's enough.
0: Oh, wow. Hey, man, so glad you all got us turned up. We do want to see your barbecue plates, if they look good.
1: Even if they don't look good, I want to see them too, so I could be like...
2: Eat me from over there.
1: How you love it. At POTC.LIVE.
3: 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Incognito. Okay. 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
3: 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I'm on air from 3 to 7 p.m. for some good laughs, some good jokes, and some good caps. Right here on 101.1 The Wiz.
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0: I've been scrolling and felt like I might have missed some of these headline news stories, 6-5.
2: It is 6-5, your Hustle on the Corner headlines. Pope Leo XIV issued a historic apology for the Catholic Church role legitimizing slavery during the colonial era, acknowledging past papal authorization of enslavement of non-Christians. The apology came in his first encyclical addressing ethical concerns related to artificial intelligence and economic inequality. This apology marks a significant moment in the Church's history, as previous popes had not publicly apologized for the Vatican's role in authorizing slavery. And in 1865, freed blacks in Charleston, South Carolina, celebrated the defeat of the Confederacy by honoring fallen soldiers in what is now known as the first Memorial Day. The event, known as Decoration Day, was organized by black soldiers' families who decorated their graves. Despite being erased from history, this discovery by Yale professor David Blight has shed light on the true origins of Memorial Day. The holiday, now an official federal holiday, is the time to honor fallen war heroes, though its history has been overshadowed by other narratives. Today, Memorial Day is celebrated as the unofficial start of summer, but its roots lie in the Civil War and its contribution of black soldiers. For these stories and more, visit PostOnTheCorner.com. 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Of course, you can give me a follow at TheReal6 and the number 5.
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1: What's up?
0: Memorial Day 2026 has arrived.
1: Happy Memorial Day.
0: And instead of us barbecuing and seafood bags and frying fish, we decided to come to work. We didn't decide it.
1: How did I say we?
0: Somebody else decided it for us.
1: But guess what? Love my job, so I'm here.
0: Don't know the brother.
1: I'm here.
0: How you love that? We're going to play these hits today and make sure they do not stop. 1-844-426-POTC. The Geminis have arrived real loud and proud.
1: Must be two sides.
0: We love the Geminis. Need to hear from you right now. 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
1: Yeah, call us. 1-844-426-POTC.
2: 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F*** the city. 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We posted on the corner.
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What's up, Cincinnati? This your boy Ludacris, and I'm rocking with 101.1 The Wiz for Memorial All Mix Weekend. Yeah. 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

0: 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Ballin' hard on another hemisphere. 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Whoa, whoa, whoa, whoa, whoa, whoa. Mr. Hem is here. Whoa, whoa, whoa, whoa, whoa, whoa. Mr. Hem.
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5: 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Bye. 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Bye.
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1: Only got a little time to get through a lot of sports, so let's get into the POTC Sports Minutes Memorial Day Edition. NBA playoffs are must-see TV, especially if you're watching the Western Conference Finals. After Game 3, the former San Antonio Spurs coach Greg Popovich came into the locker room and apparently gave them boys the business.
2: We will be perfect in every aspect of the game. You drop a pass, you run a mile. You miss a blocking assignment, you run a mile. You fumble the ball, and I will break my foot off in your John Brown hind parts. And then you will run a mile.
1: As they came out in Game 4, ready to play. Wemby drops 33 points, 8 rebounds, 5 assists, and 3 blocks while setting the franchise record for most points in a player's first career postseason. Now with the series knotted up at 2 games apiece, it heads back to OKC for Game 5 on Tuesday. Now on the other side of the conference, the Knicks really have been putting in the work on the Cavaliers. But the head coach of the Cavaliers, Kenny Atkinson, has this to say.
3: Analytically, I think we've won the I said 3 out of 3. We're 2 out of 3 in the expected. I don't know if you guys follow that. I said like an expected score, you know, and we won 2 out of 3. And I know you're looking confused.
1: Yes, we are, because we ain't playing the analytics. You got to win the games. So tonight, 8 p.m., it's either a broom's coming out or the Cavaliers live to fight another day. And the All-NBA first, second, and third teams were announced, and 2 players were unanimous first-team picks. The reigning 2-time MVP, Shai Gilgeous-Alexander, and the former MVP, Nikola Jokic of the Denver Nuggets, were the unanimous selections, with Wembanyama only missing by 1 vote. Rounding out the first team was Luka Doncic of the Lakers and Cade Cunningham of the Pistons. Your second team featured Jaylen Brown of the Celtics, Kawhi Leonard of the Clippers, Donovan Mitchell of the Cavaliers, Kevin Durant of the Rockets, and Jalen Brunson of the Knicks. And on your third team, Tyrese Maxey of the 76ers, Jamal Murray of the Nuggets, Jalen Johnson of the Hawks, Jalen Durant of the Pistons, and Chet Holmgren of the OKC Thunder. Hollywood Zay's back in the chair tomorrow, but right now, make sure you follow me on all social media platforms at The Real 6 and the number 5.
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